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2: I don't see how you can hate from outside of the club.
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2: Leg out.

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Any little thing a nigga think that he be doing, cause it doesn't matter, cause I'm gonna dead it, then I'm gonna murder everything and anything about a boom, about a bang. 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